0: fréquence est gueusée.
1: When I first saw you, I saw love. And the first time you touched me,

Oh yeah, let me hear you sing it. 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Yeah, check it out one time. You know it's for real. Then transfer to you all on your set. Getting biz, come on.

We are the best kept secret in the universe. Our mission is to monitor extraterrestrial activity on Earth. We are your best, last, and only line of defense. We work in secret. We exist in shadow. We dress in black.

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Attention, please. We are now reaching our first destination and starting to descend to the ground. No problems aboard. No problems outside. Get ready.